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0: welcome along to another edition of Marley in the Morning. Today being Thursday the 15th of October. We're taking you through to 10 o'clock as we do every weekday morning. Today, music history. Back in 1966, the Four Tops started a two-week run at number one on the US singles chart with the track we just played, Reach Out, I'll Be There. The group's second US number one and their first number one in the UK, becoming Motown's second UK chart topper after the Supremes' number one, Baby Love, in late 1964. It's a birthday shout. Born today back in 1942, English singer-songwriter Chris Andrews. By his mid-teens, he'd formed his own group, Chris Ravel and the Ravers. Andrews later had the 1965 UK number 3 and German number 1 single with this track.
1: Your

music history, back in 2003, Mike Smith, the former lead singer of the Dave Clark Five, suffered a fall at his home in Spain that left him paralysed from the waist down. Sadly, he left the world suffering from pneumonia on February the 28th, 2008, less than 2 weeks before the band was to be inducted into the Rock and Roll Hall of Fame. The Dave Clark Five played out of 1963 and Glad All Over. Before that one, Chris Andrews out of 1965 with The Yesterday Man. Today in music history, back in 1972, Lieutenant Pigeon were at number one on the UK singles chart with the track we're about to play. Keyboard player Rob Woodward had his mum play the piano on the single, making them the only mother and son act to score a UK number one. The song was recorded in the front room of their semi-detached house. Here's Lieutenant Pigeon and Mouldy Old Doe.

record producer, arranger, pianist and composer Richard Carpenter. Of course, he was one half of the Carpenters alongside his sister Karen in 1975, their gorgeous track Only Yesterday. Reminding you, we're a couple of tracks away from this morning's workout track, so get those stretches done. Get yourself nicely limbered up so you can join in with us. Today in music history, back in 1995, Paul and Linda McCartney were guest voices on Fox TV's The Simpsons in an episode called Lisa the Vegetarian. Macca's stipulation for appearing was Lisa's decision to become a vegetarian would be a permanent character change, to which producer David Merkin

0: Coming up to 25 minutes past 7 o'clock from 1979, we just played Dave Edmunds and Girls Talk. Before that one, Paul McCartney and Wings from the same year and their classic Goodnight Tonight. As I warned you, the track leads us to this morning's workout track. We're headed for 1990 this morning to work out with Janet Jackson and her track Escapade. Let's get it done.
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25 minutes away from 8 from 1990, an absolute 90s classic. B-52s, of course, Love Shack. Today in music history, back in 2021, Elton John achieved his first UK number one single in 16 years when his collaboration with Dua Lipa, Cold Heart, rose to the top of the UK singles chart during its fifth week in the

day in music history. Back in 2007, Britney Spears visited a Los Angeles police station to be photographed and fingerprinted ahead of a hit-and-run court case. The 25-year-old singer spent about 30 minutes at the station after a judge ordered her to submit to the procedures. Miss Spears was charged the previous month for allegedly crashing into a parked car while driving without a valid license. We just played Born to Make You Happy. She released it in the year 2000. Before that one, Elton John and Dua Lipa from 2022 and Cold Heart. Bringing you up to date for the first time this morning, here's Natasha Bedingfield

0: approaching 10 minutes away from 8 o'clock. At the turn of the hour, as regular listeners will already know and be expecting, it's time for our 80s at 8. Just 10 minutes away, you're going to be hearing from the Style Council, Depeche Mode, Beautiful South and the Jacksons. That's all coming up in the next hour. And of course, this morning's 80s at 8. We just played a current track from The Shears called Bonfire Song. Here's another current track from Stella Lefty.
1: Something

sound of Drake's just played. They released that one back in 2016, of course, One Dance, featuring Wizkid and Kayla. Before that one, Stella Lefty and Summer You Were Mine. The next track was released in 1992 by the English electronic music group Bizarre Inc., featuring powerhouse vocals from Angie Brown. The track's called I'm Gonna Get You, and it reached number 3 on the UK charts. I'll see you at the turn of the hour with 80s at 8.

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8 is at 8, up and running. It's just gone 5 minutes past 8 o'clock. Starting this morning's 8 is at 8 from 1983. That was the Style Council and Long Hot Summer. Let's continue with a track out of 1989. It's Nirvana and a

8 o'clock today in music history. Back in 1988, UB40 went to number one on the US singles chart with their version of the Neil Diamond song Red Red Wine, the track we just played. The track had also been a previous number one in the UK. Before that one, we played Nirvana from 89 and About a Girl. Let's head next again for 1989 with Depeche Mode.

0: It's a heavenly birthday shout this morning. Born today, back in 1953, Tito Jackson from American family group The Jackson 5. They were the first group to debut with four consecutive number one hits on the Hot 100 with I Want You Back, ABC, The Love You Save and I'll Be There. And with The Jacksons, the 1979 hit Shake Your Body Down to the Ground. Of course, we've just played their hit from 81, Can You Feel It, from the Triumph album. Here are the Cool Notes from 1985 with In Your Car.
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0: In this morning's 80s at 8 from 1985, that was the Cool Notes and In Your Car. It's the follow-up to their single Spend the Night. Playing next on Marley in the Morning is our Midway Extended Play.
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today's Midway Extended Play track took us back to January of 1979. Released on the 26th of January, the title track from the album of the same name. That was The Real Thing and Can You Feel the Force? That, of course, was the original 12-inch mix. Let's head next for 1991. This was the follow-up to their debut single called Real Love. Here's Dry as a Bone.

9 o'clock. I've certainly been enjoying playing that one for you this week. The current release from Bryan Adams called The Ballad of Terry Fox. Before that one, Dries a Bone, what a classic, 1991, and Catch the Fire, the follow-up to Real Love, remember? Let's keep it up to date. Here's John Legend with his latest offering called Daily.

You never get bored of hearing, isn't it? The Cause there, alongside K-Class, the track was called So Young, released in 1998. Before that one, John Legend with his latest track, Daylight. Don't forget, at the turn of the hour, which is literally just over 5 minutes from now, we've got today's Five at Nine. Five tracks are lined up, ready to play for you. All you need to do is try and work out the year that they were first released here in the UK. That's coming up after the turn of the hour. Today's Five at Nine. Today in music history, back in the year 2000, U2 went to number one on the UK singles chart with the track Beautiful Day, the group's fourth UK number one single, and it was taken from their

Into the third and final hour this morning, taking you back to 1986 there, and it's another birthday shout. Born today, back in 1947, British-Irish singer-songwriter Chris de Burgh, best known for his 1986 UK number one and US number three single, The Lady in Red. The song has been repeatedly voted one of the public's most disliked songs. Chris de Burgh has sold over 45 million albums worldwide. Happy birthday, Chris de Burgh. Born today, back in 1947. Leads us to this morning's 5 at 9. Five tracks in a row, leaving you to figure out the original year of UK release. The only rule, no looking at the internet for any of the answers. Try and remember from your own memories of the song being played on your radio the first time round back in the day. Let's get it underway with One Hit Wonder from the Cascades. They called this one Rhythm of the Rain. But what was the year?

although the first two tracks of this morning's 5 at 9 have just played, track number 2 we just heard from Maxine Nightingale. Right back where we started from. Any idea of the year? And of course, we started your 5 at 9, as I mentioned, a one-hit wonder from the Cascades and Rhythm of the Rain. That was the first two tracks of this morning's 5 at 9. Looking for 3 out of 5 this morning to win you your virtual gold star. Track number 3 comes from Depeche Mode. Their classic, People Are People. But what was the year?

played. As always, we're going to rewind back to the first track, go through the answers together. Just to remind you, I'm looking for at least 3 out of 5 this morning to win you that virtual gold star. We started this morning One Hit Wonder from the Cascades, Rhythm of the Rain, released originally back in 1963. Second track, Maxine Nightingale, right back where we started, 1975. Did you get that? Third track, Depeche Mode, People Are People, obviously out of the 80s, but which part? That was 1984. Your fifth track, remember that one? The Easy Posse, Everything Starts With an E, 1990, if you guessed correctly. And your fifth and final track, Jamiroquai, Love Philosophy, released in 2001. Quick recap, 1963, 1975, 1984, 1990, and 2002. If you got 3 or more correct, congratulations. You've earned yourself today's virtual gold star. If not, give it another shot tomorrow. We'll be doing it at the same time right here on your favourite breakfast station. Heading next for 2013, here's Rundamental and the track Waiting All Night.

0: 25 minutes away from 10 o'clock into the last 30-minute stretch of this morning's show. Today in music history, back in 2006, the Sugar Babes were the most successful UK all-female act of the 21st century, according to new figures. Since their chart debut in 2000, they'd scored 16 hits, beating the likes of Madonna and Britney Spears. The trio first made UK chart history in 2002, when With Freak Like Me made them the youngest female group to top the charts. Of course, we've just played from 2003, The Sugar Babes and Hole in the Head.
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0: So it's Thursday morning, which means I get to play you the fourth track from this week's featured classic album, Sister Sledge's We Are Family. Today's track, in addition to its success around the globe, the track cemented its legacy in the UK by climbing all the way to number 8 on the UK charts. Written and produced by Nile Rodgers and Bernard Edwards, who crafted it after spending time getting to know the family dynamics of the sisters Sledge. Nile Rodgers has frequently shared that the uplifting lyrics to the chorus came to him almost instantly, written in about 5 to 10 minutes based on the genuine sisterly bond he observed in the studio. Of course, the group consisted of real-life sisters Joni, Debbie, Kim and Kathy Sledge, making today's track's declaration of unity entirely authentic to who they really are.

Fourth track from this week's featured classic album, Sister Sledge's We Are Family, of course today's track being the title track itself. The smash hit earned Sister Sledge a Grammy nomination in 1980 for the best R&B

Good morning. I have lost something. I hope you can hear me. How are you? Hope you're all well. And this next 2 hours are going to be music with a message and to relax with me for the next 2 hours. We are live on air and I hope that you will enjoy the show. Okay.

Thank you, Carlos. Thank you. Oops, why are you playing that again, Carlos? Go away. I'm Corrie Jane, and this is Footprints here on Anchor Radio. How are you? Hope you're well. This is Dr. Hook, and a great song back in the 70s with Only 16.

I love her voice. Mary Travis in Peter, Paul and Mary. Beautiful voice she had. Absolutely. I love their music. And I used to have the vinyl record of the very best of Peter, Paul and Mary. And I also had that concert. Anyway, oh, I just miss those records so much. Playing this music reminds me of the records that I used to play. And yeah, Peter, Paul and Mary was certainly one. And The Seekers, I played a lot of them as well. I'm Corrie Jane. This is Footprints here on Anchor Radio.

Julie Covington, Don't Cry For Me, Argentina. And Judy Collins with Send In The Clowns. I knew somebody who could play the clarinet, and she could play that song. And she had a backing tape of it, and she could play that song, and it sounded incredibly beautiful on the clarinet. I'm Corrie Jane. This is Footprints here on Anchor Radio. Songbirds. And the songbirds consisted of Becky Cole, Sarah Storer, and oh, I can't think of the third person, and I should know because I've said it many times. I want to say Gina Jeffries. I think it is Gina Jeffries. But this song is beautiful. So if you're feeling a little bit down, or you're feeling just so-so, and you don't really know how you feel, hopefully this song, Butterflies and Rainbows, will lift your spirits.

What a beautiful song. No one knows but you. Absolutely beautiful song. That's Beth Nielsen Chapman. And before that, All I Have. And Debbie Gibson with One Hand, One Heart. And to begin that bracket was Songbirds, Butterflies and Rainbows. Hello, Dave. Great to have you along. Hello, Maureen. And hello, Chris. Great to have you along as well. I'm Corrie Jane, and this is Footprints here on Anchor Radio. And I hope you'll stay around because I'm sure there's a message for you in a song in this playlist. So stay around and see what message you'll find in the Footprints for you. This is Jack Savaretti. Savaretti. And Lullaby Loving.

What a song. Jamie Lawson. I wasn't expecting that. And before that, Jack Sabaretti and Lullaby Loving. I'm Corrie Jane. This is Footprints here on Anchor Radio. This is Mark Wills and Leanne Womack with I'll Forever Love You.

Rod Stewart. And have I told you lately that I love you? And before that, we had Paul Young, Softly Whispering I Love You. And Mark Wills and Leanne Womack with I'll Forever Love You. We're going to the Inspiration Hour now. And before we do, though, I have a poem for you. So let me get that happening. There we go. All right. Now, it was a really stormy night, and I mean stormy. It was thundering, raining, and windy. And so I was inspired to write this poem. It's called Searching Through the Storm. Through the raging storm, I hear a knock on my door. I am in complete surprise to find you there once more. It was years ago when you last stood on my porch, and as you said goodbye, the light of love had gone out like a torch. Now here you are again as you softly walk inside. I started to accept not seeing you. After many tears I cried. You softly close the door and stand in front of me. The sadness in your eyes reflect what you say thoughtfully. Together we sit by the fire and my mind takes me back to that stormy night in disbelief I watched you pack. You spoke to me for the last time. There was nothing I could say, for my heart was shattered like broken glass that could not be swept away. Now, with tears in your eyes, I listen to your every word as you tell me what happened back then, and my own memories were stirred. All you said was goodbye. You couldn't be honest with me. So for years, while you were gone, my heart could not be set free. So tell me, are you a traveller? Are you just passing through? Don't say what you think I want to hear. We both deserve to know what is true. Are you here just for tonight, or do you plan to stay? Do you really love me, or is being here this old game you play? If this is just your game, you know will tear at my heart. Just close the door and walk away before I fall apart. But if you decide to stay, come hold me close to you. Love me, not just a while, but through the storms of life too. I feel your arms around me as our tears fall like rain. You ask me to forgive you as we begin the healing of our pain. Finally, the storms have passed as together we open the door to a new day filled with sunshine where the light of our love shines once more. This is Evie Tornquist Carlson and Never the Same Again.

That was a cappella, Christian Vineyard, and God Will Make a Way. And before that, Chris Tomlin, Everlasting God, and Evie Tornquist Carlson, Never the Same Again. I'm Corrie Jane. This is Footprints here on Anchor Radio. I'm going to introduce you to a new Christian singer, or to a new singer, Michael Card. His music's rather beautiful. I've heard some of it today. Very nice music indeed. Crown Him. And so we're going to have a double play of Michael Crawford. Michael Card. I left my everything to follow you.

Michael Card. And I gave up everything to follow you. And before that, Crown Hymn. I'm Corrie Jane. This is Footprints here on Anchor Radio. Sandy Paddy. Let's enjoy her energy in these songs.

I rather like that one. That's Wayne Watson, Take All of Me. And before that, oh, come here, what are you doing? Go away, gremlins, please, go away. Where am I? Okay, Wayne Watson, Take All of Me. Stuart Townend with Your Love Pour Over Me. And Sandy Patty with You Never Gave Up On Me. And that's true. He does never give up on us. I was doing a few things around the house today. You know, the usual things that we do, put away washing, put dishes away, just general house duties. And this song has been stuck in my head all day. So yes, I'm going to play it. Linda Harper, Hearing God's Voice. So let's just listen for God's voice.

What a beautiful song. Only Love is spoken right here. And that's Don Francisco in his later years. He sounds quite old there, but beautiful song nonetheless. And before that, we had Medical Mission Sisters with It's a Long Road to Freedom. And the Medical Mission Sisters with Pilgrim's Song. And to start that was Linda Harper and Hearing God's Voice. Well, I'm going to leave you with Father's Love Letter because I really feel it on my heart to play that. But in the meantime, if you're feeling down, if you're feeling heavy, take your burdens to the Lord. He will make your burdens light. He will be there. He will take your yoke. He will comfort you. If you read through the scriptures, and especially the Psalms, I think the Psalms are very prevalent to today and how we feel emotionally. When you're feeling really emotional, read the Psalms. And I can, being a writer of poetry, appreciate the Psalms very much. Take care, have a great week, leave footprints of kindness wherever you go, and thank you for listening. We're going to say a prayer, and then I'll leave you with Father's Love Letter. Heavenly Father, we thank you that you are a God of love, a God of comfort, a God who knows our every thought, our every word. Lord Jesus, you know the pain that we go through emotionally, physically, psychologically, mentally, because when you died on that cross, you said, my God, why have you forsaken me? And you were paralyzed on that cross, so you know what it is to feel pain. You know what it is to feel the emotions that we feel today. So I pray, Father, that you will just be with us and comfort us and give us the strength to go about the week. And we thank you for all these things and for your healing power. In Jesus' name, amen.

you are about to experience are true. They will change your life if you let them. For they come from the very heart of God. He loves you, and He is the Father you have been looking for all your life. This is His love letter

know me, but I know everything about you. I know when you sit down and when you rise up. I'm familiar with all your ways. Even the very hairs on your head are numbered. For you were made in my image. In me you live and move and have your being. For you are my offspring. I knew you even before you were conceived. I chose you when I planned creation. You were not a mistake. For all your days are written in my book. I determined the exact time of your birth and where you would live. You are fearfully and wonderfully made. I knit you together in your mother's womb and brought you forth on the day you were born. I have been misrepresented by those who don't know me. I am not distant and angry, but am the complete expression of love. And it is my desire to lavish my love on you, simply because you are my child and I am your father. I offer you more than your earthly father ever could, for I am the perfect father. Every good gift that you receive comes from my hand, for I am your provider and I meet all your needs. My plan for your future has always been filled with hope, because I love you with an everlasting love. My thoughts toward you are countless as the sand on the seashore, and I rejoice over you with singing. I will never stop doing good to you, for you are my treasured possession. I desire to establish you with all my heart and all my soul. And I want to show you great and marvelous things. If you seek me with all your heart, you will find me. Delight in me, and I will give you the desires of your heart. For it is I who gave you those desires. I am able to do more for you than you could possibly imagine. For I am your greatest encourager. I am also the father who comforts you in all your troubles. When you are brokenhearted, I am close to you. As a shepherd carries a lamb, I have carried you close to my heart. One day, I will wipe away every tear from your eyes, and I'll take away all the pain you have suffered on this earth. I am your father, and I love you even as I love my son Jesus. For in Jesus, my love for you is revealed. He is the exact representation of my being. He came to demonstrate that I am for you, not against you, and to tell you that I am not counting your sins. Jesus died so that you and I could be reconciled. His death was the ultimate expression of my love for you. I gave up everything I love that I might gain your love. If you receive the gift of my son Jesus, you receive me. And nothing will ever separate you from my love again. Come home and I'll throw the biggest party heaven has ever seen. I have always been father and will always be father. My question is, will you be my child? I am waiting for you.

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Judas from Fozzy kicking off the Afternoon Antics Thursday edition this afternoon. Hope we're all having a good afternoon. It's kind of more afternoon nap this afternoon than Afternoon Antics because I am knackered.com. 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

0: Fall Out Boy with their reworking of We Didn't Start a Fire, originally Billy Joel. Both versions are particularly good, but I do like the Fall Out Boy version. Got some young blood coming up in a wee bit, but before that we've got some Nothing More with Jenny.
1: 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The horns are up.

Youngblood with his 2024 cover of the Kiss song from 1979, I Was Made for Loving You. That was recorded by Youngblood for the movie soundtrack for The Fall Guy. This is Leave Me Behind from Nickelback.

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1: 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Let's rock.

Alita Sway with Sick, Fun That Way, Nickelback with Leave Me Behind. Next up, I think this playlist is just having a bit of a laugh today. Next up, Sleep Theory with Numb. In this case, I could do with some sleep. That would be a theory. In practice, it doesn't happen. Hence why my brain is numb.

0: Apocalyptica with Brent Smith on vocals. Brent Smith being the frontman from Shinedown. That is Not Strong Enough. Before that, Sleep Theory with Numb. Next up, we've got Papa Roach with See You in Hell from the Netflix series Devil May Cry.
1: This is Anchor.

From Ashes to New with Through All. Before that, See You in Hell from the Netflix series The Devil May Cry. That's Papa Roach with Hanuman Kind collaboration. Never heard of Hanuman Kind. Next up, Got Remember When from Bad Wolves. So, my advice for the afternoon: do not mix strong coffee and an entire tin of chickpeas. Trust me, I could weaponize my arse.

6am with Stars. Before that, apologies from 3 days grace. Do you know, it's just as well I am honest. And it's just as well Laura just appeared when she did, because I just had a delivery from the pharmacy. And I didn't answer the door because I was waving bye-bye to the USS Donald Trump on the Clyde. That's a euphemism. I won't explain. They left the wrong prescription. Not only did they leave the wrong prescription in the box outside my door, but they left Oromorph. Oromorph! If my junky neighbours had been in the vicinity, they would have thought all their Christmases had come at once. This is fire from the gods right now. Well, it is right now, but right now is apparently the name of the band as well.

0: That's The Warning with Hell You Call a Dream. Saw them in Glasgow a little while ago. Can't remember who they were supporting. Might have been Youngblood. Before that, Wrong Side of Heaven from Five Finger Death Punch. And before that, Right Now, Fire from the Gods. Next up, Afterlife from Evanescence.
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Evanescence with Afterlife. A bit of a morbid theme going on here, because before that we had Hell You Call a Dream from The Warning and Wrong Side of Heaven from Five Finger Death Punch. And next up, we've got The Death of Me from Dan Byrne. One of these AI generated playlists today, because my systems I normally use are broken and it's given me a right morbid playlist, so apologies for that. Next up, we have got Death of Me, oh yeah, from Dan Byrne, or as my system says, Dan Byrne. Burn the Byrne.

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0: Next up, we've got Saint Asonia and Sully Erna. And this is The Hunted.

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1: That was Nevertal Sleep Theory with Break of Silence. Not a Skibby. Not something I would have put on the playlist. That's just randomly appeared with the whole AI-generated playlist. Not bad, but not great. Before that, Hunted sent Sonia and Sully Erna. Next up, something I do know. See there, nobody praying for me.

Funeral Portrait with Holy Water. Before that, we had Nobody Praying for Me from Seether. So we've gone from the morbid to the slightly holy. My playlist is usually all about death and, well, hell and damnation. And now we've got this holy stuff. This is hilariously called Moving On from Asking Alexandra.

0: That's From Ashes to New with Panic. Before that, Shaman's Harvest within Chains. Before that, Cape of Our Hero from Volbeat. And before that, Stardust from Gemini Syndrome. Apologies for so many tracks back to back. I was off retrieving some missing chocolate, which I managed to discover in the kitchen. Yum. That's good stuff.
1: I'm caught in a panic. I'm lost and I'm damaged. Can't find my way.
0: Next up, got Bad Wolves with Sober.

Bad Wolves was sober. They're set a bit cheery. I think I'd like to hear them drunk, get a bit of balance. Next up, it says Room to Breathe from You, Me at Six.

Yumiya 6 with Room to Breathe. Almost 4 p.m. Scheduled for the rest of today, 5 p.m. until 7 is a second chance of Joe's Doghouse. 7 until 10 is Matt with the Colour Wheel, and 10 till 1 a.m. and back with Full Metal Racket. Next up, we have got Must Be Nice from Nickelback.

Nickelback with Must Be Nice. What a line. 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I'm guessing that song from their 2017 album, I forget the name of the album, must have been around the time that Chad Kroeger, lead singer from Nickelback, split up with Avril Lavigne. Because that's pretty brutal. Stick your diamond ring where the sun don't shine. Wow. This is going to hurt. 6 a.m.

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I skipped that. This is not. This is gonna hurt. This is gonna hurt. It's after this. This is Don't Wanna Go Home Tonight from Three Days Grace.

6 a.m. This is gonna hurt, which should have been right after that song where they were sticking diamond rings up people's backsides. Don't think that was exactly the line. This is Monster Truck, Don't Tell Me How to Live.

Monster Truck, Don't Tell Me How to Live. Next up, we've got If I Were from Nothing More. It's a rubbish name for a band. Nothing More. Sounds alright though.

was Overgrown with Breathe. We had Overgrown with Mistake earlier on. I'm not sure if they're trying to suggest that breathing is a mistake. 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Before that, we had If I Were for Nothing More. Next up, All That Remains, What If I Was Nothing?

0: What If I Was Nothing from All That Remains. Love that song. Next up, got Dan Byrne, who apparently likes animals. Strange guy.
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0: Mammoth with Take a Bow. That is Eddie Van Halen's son, Wolfgang Van Halen, if you didn't know that. Before that, Daughtry with Heavy as a Crown. Got just under 20 minutes to go, and got four songs to squeeze in, maybe five. We'll see what I can do. Next up, it is Footsteps from Pop Evil.
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0: Breaking Benjamin, Angels Fall. Got a couple left. I might try and squeeze three in. I don't know. We've got about just under 10 minutes to go. We've got Hailstorm up next. I Miss the Misery.
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was I Miss the Misery from Hailstorm. This is The Sound of Madness from Shinedown. Could be the last song. See if I've got enough space to squeeze another one on.

That's it for me. I'm going to try and squeeze this one last song on. This is Ballast. This is The Time, nothing more. I'll be back tonight, 10 p.m. Stay tuned for the rest of the schedule. We've got Matt coming up at 7, the next live show with the Colour Wheel. Before that, we've got a second chance at Joe's Doghouse from about 10 months ago, from 5 till 7. I'll see you at 10 p.m. Thanks for listening.

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2: Ladies and gentlemen, am I on? Okay, good, I'm on. Yay, there we go. There's the actual microphone. Goody. This show, let's see if I'm actually recording, because I'm not trusted nothing no more, is broadcast, or has first been broadcast, on November 8th. Really? The song was supposed to play. There we go.
3: November 8th. 2025!

See? Ladies and gentlemen, I don't know what to play. I literally don't know what to play. I will play nothing if I have to. I have literally one more song, so I need request. I'm not even joking. I need something to play, because if I don't, I will play nothing. I can go for an hour and a half without playing nothing. I can literally be silent. The WhatsApp chat group's available if you know how to get into contact with me otherwise. Feel free to do so. If you don't, I don't know, maybe I'll play some AI music I made. That actually doesn't sound like a bad idea. Yeah, that's what I'm going to do next. Or something like that, anyway.

Ladies and gentlemen, it's J-Dog here with the Dog House. I'm still around for what it is worth. If you want to hear anything, let me know. It's half an hour. I've been playing dance music for the last pretty much 20 minutes. Not bad, that.

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It sounds eerily familiar. Just checking in on y'all. Hopefully y'all are doing well. And if you're not, then I don't know what to tell you. Request something so I'm not just playing dance music all day long. Which, though, that wouldn't necessarily be a bad show.

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That song was a minute 54 seconds. I think that's the shortest song I've ever played in my life. Pretty close anyway. Now we're playing new music.

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Oh my god, I quit. I just can't really. Why the... Oh, yuck. Just... Ah, fine. Here's a song or something for...

If you like this show and you want to hear more of it, tune in on Wednesday from 2 to 4 UK time. Imagine that. Stay tuned next for the Rampaging Rock Show.

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2: The following programme contains words and profanity of an adult nature, such as bum, baked beans, and Tottenham Hotspur. If you're easily offended, this is not the programme for you. However, if you're the smutty type, stay tuned and listen to all the muck. It's coming your way now.
3: Yes. There we go. It's Anchor Radio. It is the Colour Wheel. It is another week. How are we all? I'm Matt, here for the next 3 hours. Shout out to those of you listening live on a Thursday night at 7 p.m. Thanks to those of you listening on a Tuesday on the second chance at 5 p.m. All those of you listening on the Mixcloud, of course. Radio_Anchor. Easiest way for you to listen to us, of course, via the website anchor.radio. Shout out to those of you in the WhatsApp group. The group is up and active this evening. Anchor.radio for more information on that one. Come and join us in the chat group and say hi. So this week we have a mixed bag of all sorts as per usual. We have some jazz, some blues, a bit of soul, some country, some folk, some reggae. Got some R&B, some hip-hop, grime, drill. Got some Afrobeat in the bag, some garage, drum and bass, punk, post-punk, and rock, all in the next 3 hours. Stay with me.

Shelly Man, that is Cherokee, starting things off in a jazzy way. Next couple are kind of jazzy, but we're drifting into the realm of trip-hop a little bit. This is O Master, Who They Was.

0: Sounds of O-Master. The tune is called Who They Was. It's The Colour Wheel. Good evening.
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0: Staying on this kind of vibe for the next one. Here's Finn Peters. 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

0: It was as real as you are, Pamela. I saw Henry stretched out here in this sitting room. He was in a metal coffin. There was a bouquet on his chest. White flowers. All white. Except for one red rose in the center. It was so vivid.
1: Damn, it was just a dream.

Finn Peters, that is Purple. What a tune. How cool is that? Here is Alex Cosmo Blake. This tune is called For No One Else.

Evening to Paul, who's tuned in, saying that that Finn Peters tune reminds him a bit of public service broadcasting, although it's more jazzy than indie rock based. Yeah, I completely get that. Also reminds me a bit of like Mr. Scruff or the Avalanches or that kind of thing. Good to have your ears, Paul. Tune in the background sound of Alex Cosmo Blake. Asmic. No, that's new. Tune is called For No One Else.

Last jazzy one, courtesy of a British artist called Laura Jord, of her new folk jazz album. This is the title track, Landing Ground.

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Staple Singers, tend to your own business. Shout out to Victoria, who's tuned in, and Bryony, who's tuned in. Good to have you. It is time for a genre switch. Courtesy of Waylon Wyatt. This is Pretty Little Liar. It's Anchor Radio, it's the colour wheel.

Kaitlyn Candy. That's a tune. High on a Lie. Add to Becky's quoting Pretty Little Liars in the chat. In the Excuse me, I'm not ready for you yet. We'll get to you in a second. Add to Becky's quoting Pretty Little Liars in the chat because I played a tune by Waylon Wyatt called Pretty Little Liar. Started a conversation with Peter, who I don't know if he's listening, but he's definitely in the chat, about the theme tune to that song, I believe it is, that he's talking about. Right, let's keep it country. This is Mitchell Ferguson. It is called In the Paint.

0: That was St. Stephen, Until Death Do Us Part. Here's Chaparral.
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2: 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Couple of covers in a row. First of all, Folking Heads. Wicked Game.

0: the Cleverleys cover of By the Way. I say cover, their interpretation of it, because quite a few of the lyrics are quite different.
1: Open up your eyes, it's a brand new nation. The people got a prize and a blood celebration. You always used to say that life is not a paid vacation, and living is a curse if you

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If you ain't got the credit, then you're out of the equation. Seems like only patients have patience for patients.

0: gates, it's a steel invitation, and waiting with St. Peter is a crowd of martyred patience, glaring with the eyes of 20 million with no payment. Judas says it's time to go, deny, defend, oppose.
1: Joe DeVito, deny, defend, oppose. Here is the rote. This is Marbles.

That is the Rote tune called Marbles. And we move on. Here's Polly Lursky. Weeds.

Polly Lursky. Tune called Weeds. New Divine Comedy. The Heart is a Lonely Hunter.

evening to question. Which is Ayo. Tune in the background, something new from the Divine Comedy. Heart is a Lonely Hunter. Add to Paul, who said he's really liking the new Divine Comedy album. I need to sit down with it properly. He said he played a few tunes from it on the Alternative Revolution show on Monday. If you missed any of that, don't forget Friday. It's repeated from 3 p.m. That's tomorrow if you're listening live. Or it's on Mixcloud.

Still to come, got some reggae, R&B, hip-hop, grime, drill, afrobeat, garage, drum and bass, rock, punk, all sorts. But first, we keep it going.

Madam Radar, you and the devil. I'm gonna keep it going. This is Butch Bastard. Bobby Gentry, Where Did You Go? What's the name of the song?

0: The following program contains words and profanity of an adult nature, such as bum, baked beans, and Tottenham Hotspur. If you're easily offended, this is not the program for you. However, if you're the smutty type, stay tuned and listen to all the muck. It's coming your way now.
1: Last folk one for now. Courtesy of Celeste.

Bottom of the crate. Barrington and Levy, a winner. I had to question his love in this one. What's the digital equivalent of, you know, crate digging?

to Dave who approves. There's as much of this sort of stuff as you like. You know what? One of these weeks, I'll do a proper reggae special colour wheel. I've done a reggae special on Anchor before, and people seem to like it.

0: that's a question. I think I agree with you. Question tried to come up with a few digital alternatives for the term crate digging. Crate digging, sorry. Digi crate digging? Hard drive digging? Playlist search? No. Let's keep the old names for cultural preservation.
1: I agree.
0: That's a question as well, like in the dub vibes on this.

New one from Alberosi. Trenchtown legend. Alberosi, of course, originally from Italy. Now, of course, based in Jamaica. That's a question who loves a bit of Alberosi. A great lyricist, in my opinion. All right, this one, Paris Lamont on the buttons. With Jab Raids on the vocals. A tune called

Got some hip hop, grime, drill, afrobeat, garage, drum and bass, punk, post-punk, rock. All in the next hour and 20 minutes. And then, of course, if you're listening on Thursday, it's Alternative Surf Chilled with Paul. Followed by Melodious Wandering with Chris. And if you're listening on Tuesday, it's No Folk Like Country Folk. Followed by Men From Mars. Followed by A Second Chance Day, A Journey of Spiritual Beings. Let's slow it down. This is Ama Louise.

Ama Louise. Who's to blame? Here's Amber Mark and Anderson .Paak, new one. 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

0: That is Amber Mark and Anderson .Paak, Don't Remind Me, new one from them. Here is something different. This is Tora I featuring Emil. Little tune called Glaze as it slowly fades in.
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I try. 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I want to hear how little one is. And maybe I can try and see you in a couple of weeks. But I'm out tonight, studio tomorrow. 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You

0: Yasmin, Lacey and Tyson, that is Water.
1: She's alive.
0: What a tune.
1: What about you?
0: Who's Koji Radical and James Vickery? This is On Call. Cool.

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1: 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I'm saying, man.
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0: It's not all I want party again. 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Double back, they ain't laughing again. 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
1: New one from Scorcher featuring JME. Tune called No More Parties. Shout out to those who saw JME at the NFL over the weekend. Was with Giggs for the halftime show at the London game at the Tottenham Hotspur Stadium, My Heart Lane. That was something. I saw it on YouTube. It's definitely up there if you want to go watch it. It's definitely something. Change your frequency, you will change your world. New Mr. Traumatic on a bit of a conspiracy theory tip. Don't forget these are his views, not ours. Tune called The Immortal Within.

those toxic chemicals up in the sky will leave you sneezing and coughing. The reason is shocking, I bet you'll be breathing a lot in. That poison inside the vaccine will leave your blood cells bleeding and clotting. The demons are knocking, they've been scheming and plotting. These toxic chemicals up in the sky will leave you

0: 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That is a Immortal Technique tune called The Immortal Within.
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0: And Finesse Kid, Sirens in Ireland.

0: Skepta, Finesse Kid, that is Sirens from Ireland. Add to Becky, who's saying, when is Mr. Traumatic not being conspiracy theoristy?
1: It's F28, baby.
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0: Biggest Scouse rapper at the minute. 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

upside down, you Kalula, because in a Kenny freestyle man called them David. But I really had Kano's in the kitchen, writing a film right after the way that really got friends that are living in cages. Judge try giving more years than the ages, and he try say that he done a madness with the heat just like LeBron James and Wade. That I chat to them on a regular basis. I know how it is when you're living on basic. 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
1: 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That is Castate's Plugged In. In my opinion, one of the best rappers in the UK at the moment. All right, little Afrobeat flex for a second. This is KC and Chaos.

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This one. Headex. Holy Goof.

Headex, Holy Goof, Doctor on the vocals, tune called Send Them. Doctor's been around for like, what, 18 years now minimum, and he sounds the same. He's not aged. All right. This one, MPH.

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0: punk, post-punk and rock. Don't forget After Us. If you're listening on Thursday, it's Alternative Surf Chilled with Paul, followed by Melodious Wandering with Chris. If you're listening on Tuesday, it's No Folk by Country Folk, followed by Men from Mars, followed by A Second Chance to Hear, A Journey of Spiritual Beings. This one, Gravity. Trumpet rhythm.
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0: Tune called Foreshadowing, that's by Scantia. Into the last half hour of the show, got a couple more D&B ones to come. This one from Siren. It's called Reset the System.
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0: All right, last drum and bass one incoming. That last one was Siren. Reset the system. This one. New one from Current Value. This is called Targeted.
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Big heavy DMB tune to end things off on. Right. Last 19 minutes of the show, nothing but punk, post-punk and rock to end things off. Starting off with the new one from Bob Villam. Sick Sad World.

That is Lip Filler, tune called Leeches. It's Anchor Radio, it's the Colour Wheel. Last 8 minutes of the show. Let's have some new Biffy. This is Friendshipping. Biffy Clyro.

Biffy Clyro, friendshipping. This is Chrissy Costanza. Rope. Penultimate tune of the night.

Chrissy Costanza, that is Rope, and we're going to end on at least a portion of this one from Totoro. This is Bang Bang. Thank you ever so much for listening, guys. If you're listening on Thursday, it's Alternative Self Chilled up next. If you're listening on Tuesday, it's No Folk Like Country Folk up next. I'll be back here, same time, same place next week. Look after yourselves. Ta-da.

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0: 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Listener discretion is advised.

That is Unity TX with Enjoy the Show. And I hope you do enjoy the show for the next 3 hours. We've got wall-to-wall metal. Thanks to Matt for the last 3 hours in the colour wheel. This is Hive Mind featuring Denzel Curry, Knocked Loose.

That is Hive Mind from Knocked Loose featuring Denzel Curry. Next up, this is Underneath the Scars, Cataclysm.

That's Meshuggah, Born in Dissonance. This is Kill the Cult. I'm Decapitated.

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Next up, we've got Kubla Khan.

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1: It was good shit, those French metalheads with Silvera. Still can't believe I missed them when I went to see Metallica. Unbelievable. We were too busy wandering around the outside of Hampden Park in Glasgow, trying to find the access point to get in to see Metallica. And it was such a big stadium and convoluted route to get from one side to the other. You got to go out and down and along side streets and nightmare. We eventually got in and they had finished. So yeah, disappointing because both myself and my mate Andy had gone, we're looking forward to seeing them, but just one of those things. But we did get to see Metallica, who I don't have on tonight, which is unusual because Metallica is one of my favourites. But there's always tomorrow on the afternoon show and then the breakfast show on Saturday. And who says you can't have Metallica for breakfast? We can on Anchor, absolutely. Anything goes. Next up, To the Threshold, Hatebreed. It sounds like To the Batmobile.

0: quick, Robin, to the Batmobile.
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1: 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The Rhino has broken through the gates of hell, bringing you the Full Metal Racket.
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0: In the trenches from dying fetus, that dude either has a really bad cold or we need to get Duolingo and select a random language in order to try and determine what the hell he is actually saying. 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
2: 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Next up, we have got Death Perception, Thy Art is Murder.

Bolt Thrower with the IVTH Crusade. I've no idea what IVTH means. Kind of soporific tone to it, that song. Kind of sounds like the Cookie Monster talking in his sleep. The artist's Murder with Death Perception before that. This is the Executioner's Tax, Swing of the Axe.

That was A New Responsibility, a pawn, a burning body before that. Executioner's Tax, Swing of the Axe, Power Trip. This is Puff of Fierce Resistance from the Halo Effect.

That's the Halo Effect with Puff of Fierce Resistance next up. This is Of Mice and Mountains from Discarnate.

Discarnate of Mice and Mountains. 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

That was Behemoth with Conquer All. This is Lift That Shit, Slaughter to Prevail.

as reigns supreme with Apostle. For that, lift that shit slaughter to prevail. This is Follow the Loyal Warrior from Ass in Hell. That's As in Hell, not Ass in Hell, but I guess both count.

was Mad Ball, Smile Now, Pay Later. For that, Follow the Loyal Warrior from Ass in Hell. As in Hell. This is Spirit World with Oblivion.

That was Spirit World with Oblivion. This is Verminous, the Black Dahlia Murder.

That was the Black Dahlia Murder with Verminous. This is The Haunted with Preachers of Death.

as Awakening Sun with Void Silent. Before that was Blackened Sun from Get the Shot. Shout out to Marie, who's enjoying the tunes. Probably should be sleeping because it's very, very late where Marie is. She's 4 hours, I think, ahead of UK time. Next up, this is The Pain Will Be Exquisite from Aborted.

Fly With Me. Before that, The Pain Will Be Exquisite from Aborted. Next up, this is Blood Red Hourglass with Of Course I Still Love You.

Blood Red Hourglass with Of Course I Still Love You. Next up, I have no idea how to pronounce this, Jallarhorn. Take Me to Hell, Body Snatcher, but Jallarhorn. G-J-A-L-L-A-R-H-O-R-N. I mean, G-J-I, how the hell am I going to pronounce that? G-J-A-L-L-A-R. I have no idea. Bugger it, just listen to it.

Eamon Amarth with either Gjallarhorn or Gjallarhorn. I'm not entirely sure because he pronounced it both ways during the song, which is even more confusing. Next up, this is Take Me to Hell from Body Snatcher.

Yes.

0: expect to go to hell. So I'm just curious. I don't know why to sleep there. Couldn't be any worse than this here.
1: Body Snatcher, you're a team to hell. This is in the court of the dragon from Trivi.

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Accidentally skipped tracks there. I have no idea what happened. But I guess we'll just go with it, because it's getting to that time of night. Likely it is that nobody noticed apart from

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That was Pressure Point from The Ghost Inside. Next up, this is Paleface Swiss, Curse Us.

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3: That was Pale Face Swiss with Curse Us. We've got less than 10 minutes before I close down and attempt to go to sleep. Not sure how easily that will happen because I have terrible sleep patterns, but I do need to get some sleep because I've got to get up stupidly early and it's already almost 1 a.m. and I have to be up in 5 hours. So, fingers crossed. Got two more to fit in, maybe three. This is Obituary with Redneck Stomp.

Redneck Stomp, that's it for me. Another Full Metal Racket bites the dust. I'll be back next week, same time, same place. Before then, I will be back tomorrow, 2 p.m. with Afternoon Antics, TFIF. We're going to play out with Psilosis, Empty Profits. Thanks for listening. Take it easy. Sleep well.

Silosis with Empty Profits. If you want to hear the show again, if you've missed any of it, then you can do so Monday evening from 10 p.m. on Anchor Radio. Thanks for listening. Good night.